0: from back roads to the highway.
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Eric Church, drink in my hand right here on Country 840. Cool weather means warm clothing. That's right. Fall fashion. It's on my mind. Let's talk about it coming up next right now. Jason Aldean, Don't Tell on Me, right here on Country 840.

0: Josh Stump with his latest, Johnny Walker, Back to Me, right here on Country 840. And yes, cooler overnight temperatures. Got to have a lot of people thinking about fall. I wore sweatpants into work today for the first time in what's got to be 3 or 4 months. And I'm loving it. I am loving it. I look like a slob in the summertime, just like basketball shorts and a t-shirt every day. I don't know how to dress myself in the summer, but in the fall, oh, socks, sweatpants, t-shirt, and flannel. That's all I need. I've got so many options too, because I've hit a point in my life where every birthday, every Christmas, I got three ladies in my life, my wife, my sister, and my mom, and they all buy me flannel. I either get flannel or sweatpants from all three of them twice a year. So like my closet overfloweth with flannel.
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0: Lainey Wilson, phone, keys, wallet, right here on Country 840. Good afternoon to you, almost good evening. And I mentioned this earlier on the show. My daughter was drawing a picture of me last night, and she got frustrated that she didn't do something right. She was trying to draw my elbow. She was drawing a picture of me sitting at the dinner table, and she messed up my elbow. And she's like, oh, I did it wrong. And I had to just kind of like call a timeout and have a little talk about how, you know, art is supposed to be fun, you know? And there's no right or wrong when it comes to art, unless you're trying to copy an image one for one, then sure, yeah, then there's right and wrong. But when you're drawing something, when you're expressing yourself, you're supposed to have a good time. I follow this artist online, and he's got the most bizarre art style I've ever seen. He tries to draw like a little kid. All of his lines are kind of shaky and wobbly. When he colors things, it's scratchy. He doesn't completely fill things in. He doesn't worry about drawing over the lines. He uses everything available, right? Like pens, felts, crayons, pencil crayons, pastels, like anything he can find. And his art always comes out looking fascinating and distinct because he's not trying to be perfect. He's just trying to have fun.
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0: step. 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Pushing off the bank in 3, 2, 1.
1: Tim and the Glory Boys with Float right here on Country 840. Good afternoon to you. We're kind of at the end of the show here, but before I go, I want to share this bizarre clip of me singing one more time. I tried to, you know the song Africa by Toto, right? Dummy away from you. I tried to do a song parody about that, about them redrawing the maps to make Africa bigger. Tell me this doesn't sound like Miss Piggy.

0: Yes, that is me singing falsetto, and I think I sound like Miss Piggy, so there you go. New talent unlocked. I did not realize I could do a Miss Piggy impression.
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1: 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Drivers, slow down when you see kids anywhere, especially in school zones. Slow down to 30 kilometers an hour. Also, when the school bus isn't moving and the stop sign is out and flashing, traffic has to stop. It doesn't matter what direction you are going, if you see the flashing lights, stop. 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

sit beside him in New Haze. A pink dress, a matching bow in her ponytail. She kissed me on the school bus.

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1: I'm George Henderson. Several police cruisers were damaged when a suspect in Quesnel attempted to flee the scene early this morning. Sergeant Clay Cronenbusch with the Quesnel RCMP says police located a white Ford F-350 pickup truck with four occupants in it parked at the Quesnel Rec Center at around 5 a.m. Police on the scene say the truck had been reported stolen from Hickson earlier in the morning. Cronenbusch says officers went to apprehend the individuals when the driver, a 31-year-old male, rammed police cruisers attempting to flee. Police arrested the driver and three passengers, a 29-year-old female and two 15-year-old girls.
2: There are no injuries, but three police vehicles and the stolen vehicle were damaged in the incident. The three female passengers have been released pending further investigation. The driver is being held in custody and will appear before the courts later today.
1: Cronenbusch says there were no injuries in the incident other than damage to the truck and the three police cruisers. A by-election is taking place today to fill a vacant position on council for the Unicitine government. Voting is taking place until 8 o'clock tonight, in person at the Unicitine Wellness Center in Hansville, online, and there are also mail-in ballots. The names of Anthony Billyboy, Brenda Haynes, Molly Hink, and Dee Dee Quilt are on the ballot. The winner will replace the late Earl Quilt, who passed away during his term. A shipbuilding coalition says in a recent report that BC Ferries' decision to build four new vessels in China likely cost Canada's GDP about $1.5 billion. BC Ferries has not revealed the total cost of the new vessels, arguing it could impact future deals. It had said the bidding process was open to Canadian shipyards, but none bid on the contract. Report co-author, economist Jim Stanford, says the decision shows a failure to plan and invest in BC's capacity.
3: You know, for BC Ferries to throw up their hands and say, well, we have this, you know, request for proposals and no one in BC submitted it, so there's no choice. It's just an abject cop-out.
1: The report calls on the province to bring together a new task force on shipbuilding and boost training opportunities in the industry. In sports, the Quesnel River Rush have traded their leading scorer from last season. 20-year-old forward Isaiah Bagri has been dealt to Melville in the Saskatchewan Junior Hockey League in exchange for future considerations. Bagri, who is from Quesnel, led the team in scoring last year with 59 points in 43 games. That was 11th overall in the KIJHL. He also led the team in goals with 28. Caribou weather for tonight, partly cloudy skies along with some wind, fog patches developing overnight in the Quesnel and Williams Lake areas. An overnight low of 5 in Quesnel and Williams Lake, just 3 in 100 Mile House. And then for tomorrow, fog in the morning and then a mix of sun and cloud throughout the rest of the day in the Quesnel area with some wind and a high of 17. For Williams Lake and 100 Mile House tomorrow, a mix of sun and cloud, but also a chance of showers, risk of a thunderstorm, and a high of 17 degrees. 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

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Country music makes you feel all the feels. 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
1: 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Drivers, slow down when you see kids anywhere, especially in school zones. Slow down to 30 kilometers an hour. Also, when the school bus isn't moving and the stop sign is out and flashing, traffic has to stop. It doesn't matter what direction you are going, if you see the flashing lights, stop. 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

0: time zone am I on? What country am I in?
1: It doesn't matter. It's 5 o'clock somewhere.
0: It's always on 5 in Margaritaville, come to think of it.
1: Yeah, I heard that.
0: You've been there, haven't you?
1: Yes, sir.
0: I've seen your boat there.
1: I've been to Margaritaville a few times.
0: All right. Well, that's good.
1: Stumble my way back.
0: Okay. 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
1: Between the buoys, I got it.
0: All right. Well, it's 5 o'clock. 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
1: You can drive a truck through the mud with a stick shift, four-wheel drive, know how to lock it in. 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
2: The following message is from School District 27, Caribou, Chilcotin. 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

If you see me in the morning, I tell you it's important to understand I'm just a little sick. 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

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I love

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night. 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Cold sober, you didn't like that I came home late. 4 a.m. but it's a Friday, babe, and I've been working hard. 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That a shout.

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1: Good morning, I'm Chris Adams, and here's your Country 840 News for Friday, September 11th. Quesnel RCMP arrested four people early Thursday morning in the parking lot of the Quesnel Recreation Center. Sergeant Clay Cronenbusch says that around 5 a.m. Thursday morning, police located a white Ford F-350 pickup truck in the parking lot of the rec center. The pickup had been reported stolen earlier that morning from Hickson.
2: Police approached the vehicle in the parking lot of the Quesnel Recreation Center in attempts to apprehend the suspects. The driver of the vehicle rammed police cars in an attempt to flee from police. Four occupants were arrested from the stolen vehicle. A 31-year-old man was driving the vehicle. A 29-year-old woman and two 15-year-old girls were passengers in the vehicle.
1: Cronenbusch says that the three females were released later. However, the man is still being held in custody to appear in court. No injuries were reported, but three police cruisers and the white Ford pickup truck were damaged. And the 31-year-old man accused of ramming the three police vehicles with a stolen pickup truck is now facing several charges. Harley Soar is facing three counts of assaulting a peace officer with a weapon and one each of dangerous driving, possession of a weapon for dangerous purpose, flight from police, driving while disqualified, and possession of stolen property over $5,000. Big changes are coming to the Williams Lake Golf Course. Jana Gertson, operations supervisor of the Golf and Tennis Club, says the course is adding forward tee boxes to 17 out of 18 holes.
3: What we're going to add is a whole new set of blocks that are meant for some of the shorter hitters, people who are learning, something for juniors to play back to, increased accessibility for people of all ages, and it's a very exciting, very forward-looking project.
1: Gertson says that this is the first major project being done to the course layout since the initial work and a redesign of the course back in the 1970s. The golf club is partnering with Lobb & Partners, a golf course architecture firm, on the tee boxes, as well as several future projects. Gertson says the tee box rental project costs over $300,000 and is co-funded by the Northern Development Initiative Trust. She adds that the course will remain open and the new tee boxes will be ready to hit off at the start of the new season. Prime Minister Mark Carney says Canada is always ready to strike a fair deal with the United States. When asked by reporters in Calgary, he reiterated they believe there is a mutually beneficial trade deal for Canada and the United States, and he and his team are ready. Carney also says the two countries can compartmentalize and discuss other issues. He says he remains in regular contact with U.S. President Donald Trump and has spoken to him a couple of times in the last few days related to issues around Ukraine and Iran, as part of their responsibility to work together. In sports, the Canadian Barrel Racing Final start today in the South Caribou. The Spring Lake Ranch, east of 111 Mile, will be the venue, and the Futurity and Derby Racing starts at 10 a.m. today, tomorrow, and Sunday, with the Open and other divisions going at 1 p.m. today and tomorrow. Next weekend, the BC Barrel Racers Finals will be at Monte Creek, east of Kamloops. In the WHO preseason, the Prince George Cougars are back in action today and tomorrow against the Kamloops Blazers to end the preseason. PG hosts the Blazers Friday night in Quesnel and the West Fraser Center at 7 p.m. before wrapping up at the Sandman Center on Saturday night in Kamloops. And the Quesnel River Rush were shut out last night in BC Hockey Conference preseason action. The club lost 6-0 to Merritt at the West Fraser Center, and tonight will play their final preseason game against Revelstoke. The Grizzlies have won both of their preseason games, beating Columbia Valley twice last weekend. The Williams Lake Mustangs will finish the preseason with a game tomorrow night on home ice against Revelstoke. The game will be at 6:30 p.m. at the Caribou Memorial Rec Complex. The regular season for the Quesnel River Rush starts next weekend when Revelstoke returns to the West Fraser Center for two games. Williams Lake will start their season a week later on home ice against Nelson September 25th and Summerland September 26th. For these stories and more, and to sign up for news alerts, go to MyCaribouNow.com. Here we go with your weather for today. Well, right now outside my studio windows, it's very foggy here in the 100 Mile area. I had a few fog patches coming in as well. So be careful out there. Watch for things jumping out of the fog, like deer. I don't know what else will be jumping out, but, you know, Caribou Con is coming up pretty quick, so you never know. Anyway, the other thing to watch out for out there before we get into the weather is there's a big trench dug across Birch Avenue here in town. And it's well marked, but somebody hit it last night and took out their oil pan, and you can follow them. They took a tour around town. Don't know where they got to, but they didn't get too far with that kind of oil leak for sure. Anyway, that's what's going on out there. So let's see what we got on your weather for today. Sunny skies this morning and afternoon, a mix of sun and cloud. With a chance of showers late this afternoon, even a risk of a thunderstorm. Highs of 17, lows of 3. Risk of frost overnight for tonight, so there you go. Well, it sounds like it's starting to get a little fall-like out there. Right now here in town, we are sitting at about... Oh, where are we here? Here in town, we're sitting at about 3 degrees. Very, very cool here in town. And about 4 degrees at the 108 this morning. Clinton still coming in a little cooler than that. They're coming in at 2 this morning. Roads look pretty good aside from the fog. Be careful out there and watch for that big trench out on Birch Avenue.
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1: 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Here in 100 Mile House, my name is Chris Adams. Welcome to the BX Morning Show. 7 minutes after 6, here's Justin Moore. Time's ticking.

There's Shania, Any Man of Mine, here on Country 840. 14 minutes after 6 o'clock. Good morning, everybody. How are we doing? Pretty foggy here in town right now. I did hit a few fog patches coming in this morning as well, but it's getting pretty thick here in town at the moment. So plan accordingly. School's back in, of course. Full days now from here on in now. And shout out to all the kids and the teachers all back to school. And, of course, to the cadets, too. They went back to cadetting last night. I wasn't there, unfortunately. I couldn't make it, but I'll be back with you guys. Don't worry, soon. Let's see. What's going on today? We are going to Andre's at 10 o'clock. Going to be on location there for their fall appliance event. Looking forward to that. It's Friday. Yeah, going to get you eased into the weekend here. Got anything for me, give me a call, 395-1393. We've got Trucking Songs in the Spotlight. We've got your two bits, and we got the comedy break coming up a little bit later on. Right now, we got Kane Brown, Backseat Driver.

0: George Strait and Heartland here on Country 840, 20 minutes after 6 o'clock. Having a look outside my studio windows, things are pretty foggy. Yeah, I don't know if it's just right down here in the bowl or not. I know it was fairly clear coming in, but there were a few foggy spots between here and 108. Anyway, watch for deer jumping out of this stuff, because that happens when the fog is happening for some reason. Yeah, deer. Anyway, so watch for that going on. Otherwise, let's see. Weather-wise for today, sunny skies after the fog burns off. Chance of showers late this afternoon, though, and a risk of a thunderstorm late this afternoon. Highs of 17 and lows of 3 overnight with frost possible. That chance of showers is going to carry on right into the evening. You've also got some wind in there, guessing to 40 at times. As for your temperatures, we're sitting at 3 degrees here in town. 3 degrees at the 108, 2 at the 108, or 2 at down in Clinton, rather. And 5, a balmy 5 degrees out in Lone Butte this morning. Road-wise, yeah, you got this fog. You've also got a trench dug across Birch Avenue here in 100 Mile House. And it's well marked. I don't know. It must be a waterline problem or something. Anyway, it's right across Birch Avenue, and it is deep, as somebody found out, because they took their oil pan out on it, and there's a lovely trail of oil all through town. So watch for that. And as I've been mentioning the last couple of days, watch school zones. Buses are back in. School zones are back in. Kids are out there heading to school. Not yet, but they will be. Got anything out there I need to know about? Give me a call, 395-1393.
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0: Just having a look at the fog around me here, looking on the cameras on Drive BC, and everything's clear, so it looks like the fog is just down here in the bowl. A few other areas as well, but just be careful out there wherever you're heading off to. 23 minutes after 6 o'clock, kids. Here's Dustin Lynch.

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1: Good morning, I'm Chris Adams, and here's your Country 840 News for Friday, September 11th. Quesnel RCMP arrested four people early Thursday morning in the parking lot of the Quesnel Recreation Center. Sergeant Clay Cronenbusch says that around 5 a.m. Thursday morning, police located a white Ford F-350 pickup truck in the parking lot of the rec center. The pickup had been reported stolen earlier that morning from Hickson.
2: Police approached the vehicle in the parking lot of the Quesnel Recreation Center in an attempt to apprehend the suspects. The driver of the vehicle rammed police cars in an attempt to flee from police. Four occupants were arrested from the stolen vehicle. A 31-year-old man was driving the vehicle. A 29-year-old woman and two 15-year-old girls were passengers in the vehicle.
1: Cronenbusch says that the three females were released later. However, the man is still being held in custody to appear in court. No injuries were reported, but three police cruisers and the white Ford pickup truck were damaged. And the 31-year-old man accused of ramming the three police vehicles with a stolen pickup truck is now facing several charges. Harley Soar is facing three counts of assaulting a peace officer with a weapon and one each of dangerous driving, possession of a weapon for dangerous purpose, flight from police, driving while disqualified, and possession of stolen property over $5,000. Big changes are coming to the Williams Lake Golf Course. Janet Gertson, operations supervisor of the Golf and Tennis Club, says the course is adding forward tee boxes to 17 out of 18 holes.
3: What we're going to add is a whole new set of blocks that are meant for some of the shorter hitters, people who are learning, something for juniors to play back to, increased accessibility for people of all ages, and it's a very exciting, very forward-looking project.
1: Gertson says that this is the first major project being done to the course layout since the initial work and a redesign of the course back in the 1970s. The golf club is partnering with Lobb & Partners, a golf course architecture firm, on the tee boxes, as well as several future projects. Gertson says the tee box rental project costs over $300,000 and is co-funded by the Northern Development Initiative Trust. She adds that the course will remain open and the new tee boxes will be ready to hit off at the start of the new season. Prime Minister Mark Carney says Canada is always ready to strike a fair deal with the United States. When asked by reporters in Calgary, he reiterated they believe there is a mutually beneficial trade deal for Canada and the United States, and he and his team are ready. Carney also says the two countries can compartmentalize and discuss other issues. He says he remains in regular contact with U.S. President Donald Trump and has spoken to him a couple of times in the last few days related to issues around Ukraine and Iran, as part of their responsibility to work together. In sports, the Canadian Barrel Racing Final start today in the South Caribou. The Spring Lake Ranch, east of 111 Mile, will be the venue, and the Futurity and Derby Racing starts at 10 a.m. today, tomorrow, and Sunday, with the Open and other divisions going at 1 p.m. today and tomorrow. Next weekend, the BC Barrel Racers Finals will be at Monte Creek, east of Kamloops. In the WHO preseason, the Prince George Cougars are back in action today and tomorrow against the Kamloops Blazers to end the preseason. PG hosts the Blazers Friday night in Quesnel and the West Fraser Center at 7 p.m. before wrapping up at the Sandman Center on Saturday night in Kamloops. And the Quesnel River Rush were shut out last night in BC Hockey Conference preseason action. The club lost 6-0 to Merritt at the West Fraser Center, and tonight will play their final preseason game against Revelstoke. The Grizzlies have won both of their preseason games, beating Columbia Valley twice last weekend. The Williams Lake Mustangs will finish the preseason with a game tomorrow night on home ice against Revelstoke. The game will be at 6:30 p.m. at the Caribou Memorial Rec Complex. The regular season for the Quesnel River Rush starts next weekend when Revelstoke returns to the West Fraser Center for two games. Williams Lake will start their season a week later on home ice against Nelson September 25th and Summerland September 26th. For these stories and more, and to sign up for news alerts, go to mycaribounow.com. Okay, here we go with your weather for today. Goodly out. That's nice. That's good English. Well, lots of fog here in Hunter Mile House right now, but the other areas look pretty clear on the cameras. Sunny skies this morning. The fog's going to burn off as the day goes on here, but you are looking at a mix of sun and cloud.

0: This afternoon with a chance of showers and wind, or even possibly a thunderstorm late this afternoon. Highs of 17, lows of 3 overnight for tonight with a risk of frost tonight. Your look for tomorrow is sunny skies and highs of 20, clear and lows of 3 once again for tomorrow night. Right now here in town, we're sitting at 3 degrees, 3 degrees at the 108. Clinton at 2 degrees, Lone Butte is at 5 this morning. Out on the roads, yeah, fog here in town. You've got a big trench dug across Birch Avenue here in town. It's well marked, but somebody hit it at a pretty good clip and took out their oil pan last night, so there's a big oil trail through town, and if you hit that, that might be a little slippy, so be careful out there. Otherwise, roads look okay. Watch for paving operations south of 100 Mile House and north of 100 Mile House. They're doing some paving work down through the 103 there, so be careful of that. And that seems to be about it, except for the school zones, of course, and the buses are all back running again. Got something for me? Give me a call, 395-1393.
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2: It is about 17 minutes to go until 7 o'clock here at Country 840, so let's see what kind of a day we're going to have. Well, it, of course, is the day of remembrance for the 25th anniversary, of 9/11. The terrorist attack on the Twin Towers and the Pentagon in the United States 25 years ago. Everybody seems to remember these big events. Everybody remembers where they were when they happened. I remember that my roommate called me. He was working at 99 Mile Market at the time, and he was always looking at movies and things like that to watch. And he said, a plane has hit the World Trade Center. I said, what movie are you watching? He said, no, it's really happening. And I turned on the TV, and just in time for the second to see the second plane hit. It was, man, what a day. Incredible. Anyway, so, of course, that is. And everything that came after that, of course. We lost a lot of good people in Afghanistan when everybody went over there. Anyway, it's also apparently National Make Your Bed Day. Oh, man, I blew that already. Did not make the bed this morning. Oh, well.

0: Josh Ross, Scared of Getting Sober, here on Country 840. It is about 9 minutes to go until the 7 o'clock. Time for the comedy break, and on the break today, we've got Greg Warren, and he's talking about football cheers.
1: And I know Kentucky, you guys, you know, C-A-T-S, cats, cats, cats. You're just bragging that you know how to spell that word. We know the stereotypes about Kentucky and education. We just want to let you know we can spell our mascot. Yeah, but aren't you the Wildcats? Let's not get crazy. I shouldn't talk. I went to Missouri. We say M-I-Z.
2: Z-O-U.
1: Yeah, and that is not how you spell Missouri. We miss it by a lot of letters.
0: Fair enough. Greg Warren talking about football cheers here on your comedy break this morning.
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1: Good morning, I'm Chris Adams, and here's your Country 840 News for Friday, September 11th. Quesnel RCMP arrested four people early Thursday morning in the parking lot of the Quesnel Recreation Center. Sergeant Clay Cronenbusch says that around 5 a.m. Thursday morning, police located a white Ford F-350 pickup truck in the parking lot of the rec center. The pickup had been reported stolen earlier that morning from Hickson.
2: Police approached the vehicle in the parking lot of the Quesnel Recreation Center in attempts to apprehend the suspects. The driver of the vehicle rammed police cars in an attempt to flee from police. Four occupants were arrested from the stolen vehicle. A 31-year-old man was driving the vehicle. A 29-year-old woman and two 15-year-old girls were passengers in the vehicle.
1: Cronenbusch says that the three females were released later. However, the man is still being held in custody to appear in court. No injuries were reported, but three police cruisers and the white Ford pickup truck were damaged. And the 31-year-old man accused of ramming the three police vehicles with a stolen pickup truck is now facing several charges. Harley Soar is facing three counts of assaulting a peace officer with a weapon and one each of dangerous driving, possession of a weapon for dangerous purpose, flight from police, driving while disqualified, and possession of stolen property over $5,000. Big changes are coming to the Williams Lake Golf Course. Janet Gertson, operations supervisor of the Golf and Tennis Club, says the course is adding forward tee boxes to 17 out of 18 holes.
3: What we're going to add is a whole new set of blocks that are meant for some of the shorter hitters, people who are learning, something for juniors to play back to, increased accessibility for people of all ages, and it's a very exciting, very forward-looking project.
1: Gertson says that this is the first major project being done to the course layout since the initial work and a redesign of the course back in the 1970s. The golf club is partnering with Lobb & Partners, a golf course architecture firm, on the tee boxes, as well as several future projects. Gertson says the tee box rental project costs over $300,000 and is co-funded by the Northern Development Initiative Trust. She adds that the course will remain open and the new tee boxes will be ready to hit off at the start of the new season. Prime Minister Mark Carney says Canada is always ready to strike a fair deal with the United States. When asked by reporters in Calgary, he reiterated they believe there is a mutually beneficial trade deal for Canada and the United States, and he and his team are ready. Carney also says the two countries can compartmentalize and discuss other issues. He says he remains in regular contact with U.S. President Donald Trump and has spoken to him a couple of times in the last few days related to issues around Ukraine and Iran, as part of their responsibility to work together. In sports, the Canadian Barrel Racing Final start today in the South Caribou. The Spring Lake Ranch, east of 111 Mile, will be the venue, and the Futurity and Derby Racing starts at 10 a.m. today, tomorrow, and Sunday, with the Open and other divisions going at 1 p.m. today and tomorrow. Next weekend, the BC Barrel Racers Finals will be at Monte Creek, east of Kamloops. In the WHO preseason, the Prince George Cougars are back in action today and tomorrow against Kamloops Blazers to end the preseason. PG hosts the Blazers Friday night in Quesnel and the West Fraser Center at 7 p.m. before wrapping up at the Sandman Center on Saturday night in Kamloops. And the Quesnel River Rush were shut out last night in BC Hockey Conference preseason action. The club lost 6-0 to Merritt at the West Fraser Center, and tonight will play their final preseason game against Revelstoke. The Grizzlies have won both of their preseason games, beating Columbia Valley twice last weekend. The Williams Lake Mustangs will finish the preseason with a game tomorrow night on home ice against Revelstoke. The game will be at 6:30 p.m. at the Caribou Memorial Rec Complex. The regular season for the Quesnel River Rush starts next weekend when Revelstoke returns to the West Fraser Center for two games. Williams Lake will start their season a week later on home ice against Nelson September 25th and Summerland September 26th. For these stories and more, and to sign up for news alerts, go to MyCaribouNow.com. It is 4 minutes after 7 o'clock here at Country. Well, okay, it's 5 minutes after 7 o'clock. I was watching the clock when that happened. Weather for today, according to the forecast, we're looking at sunshine for this morning once the fog lifts here in 100 Mile House. This afternoon, though, we're looking at a chance of showers late in the afternoon, sun cloud, possibly a thunderstorm as well. Highs of 17 for today with some wind and a low of 3 overnight with a risk of frost. Here in town right now, we're sitting at 3 degrees, 3 degrees at the 108. Clinton is at 2. Lone Butte was coming in at 5 this morning. Out on the roads, paving operations north and south of 100 Mile House. They've been going on for quite a while now. Might be wrapped up now. Just watch for that and be aware of the speed zone changes. As for here in 100 Mile House, there's a trench dug across Birch Avenue just downtown there. It's well marked, but it is pretty deep, and I know somebody hit it and lost their oil pan. There's an oil trail all through town, so watch, don't drive over that. That's pretty slippery. School zones are in, of course, and the buses are running, so watch for all that going on. And that seems to be about it. You got something for me, let me know, 395-1393. Foggy down here in the middle of 100 Mile House, but the other areas look pretty clear so far.
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4: 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I'm just naturally like this.
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1: Absolutely. Well, the Parkinson Superwalk is happening, and that's going to be happening tomorrow, as a matter of fact. Down in Centennial Park, the 10th annual Parkinson Superwalk. 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Everybody is welcome. It's a 10-minute walk around the park, suitable for all ages and fitness levels. And registration is at 1. The walk is starting at 1:30. There's going to be entertainment on site, and that's going to be starting at 12:30, all happening down in Centennial Park. There's door prizes. There's no registration fee. Any donations are donated to Parkinson Society of BC. And, yeah, it's going to be a lot of fun, as it always is. So that's the Parkinson Superwalk, and that is happening tomorrow down in Centennial Park. Get down there about 12:30. Catch the music.

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5: 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Well, one of the big ones of all time has to be the 1970 hit by C.W. McCall, Convoy. It became a number one song on both country and pop charts in the U.S. and is listed 98th amongst Rolling Stone magazine's 100 greatest country songs of all time. The song capitalized on the fad for Citizens Band Radio and was the inspiration for the 1978 Sam Peckinpah film Convoy, for which McCall re-recorded the song to fit the film's storyline. In 2004, the song was covered by Paul Brandt. The video features Brandt and fellow country singers Jason McCoy and Aaron Lines, as well as then-Calgary Flames defenseman Mike Commodore and Rhett Warner as truckers, and George Canyon of Nashville star fame as the highway patrol officer. There are two sequels to the song, one by C.W. McCall called Around the World with the Rubber Duck, and one by Paul Brandt called Christmas Convoy. Well, we had a song by C.W. McCall yesterday morning here on your Spotlight, so today we're going with Paul Brandt, and here he is from 2004 in Convoy.
6: I'm Breaker 19, this here's a Rubber Duck. You got a copy on me, Big Pen, come on. Yeah, 10-4, Big Pen, for sure, for sure. By golly, it's clean clear to Flagtown, come on. Yeah, it's a big 10-4 there, Big Pen. Yeah, we definitely got the front door, good buddy. Mercy, safe alive. Looks like we got us a convoy.
7: Dark of the moon on the 6th of June in a Kenworth pulling logs. Cab over Pete with a reefer on and a Jimmy hauling hogs. We was headed for Bear on I-10 about a mile out of Shaky Town. I says, Big Ben, this here's the Rubber Duck, and I'm about to

0: truck, and you want to back off them hogs? Yeah, 10-4, about 5 miles or so. 10, roger. Them hogs is getting intense up here.
1: By the time we got into Tulsa town, we had 85 trucks and all. But there's a roadblock up on the clover leaf, and them bears are wall to wall. And them smokies as thick as bugs on the bumper. They even had a bear in the air. I says, calling on trucks, this here's the duck. We about to go a-hunting.

0: starting to close up my sinuses. Mercy sakes, you better back off another 10.
1: Well, we rolled up Interstate 44 like a rocket sled on rails. Oh, we tore up all of our swindle sheets and left them sitting on the scales. By the time we hit that Chi-Town, Ben Bears was getting smart. He brought up some reinforcements from the Illinois National Guard. There's armored cars and tanks and jeeps and rigs of every size.

shore, prepared to cross the line. I could see the bridge flying flares, but I didn't have a doggone dime. I says, Big Pen, this here's a rubber duck. We just ain't gonna pay no toll. So we crashed the gate doing 98. I says, let them truckers roll. 10

0: This here's a rubber duck on the side. We gone. Bye-bye.
1: Yes, Paul Brent taking on C.W. 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

Nice. Not a huge fan of the remake. I love the original more, but, you know, he does a kicking version of it. Although we were just talking off the air here, why did he do it just almost exactly the same way as old C.W. McCall did it? I don't know. Anyway, mysteries of life. That's it for your spotlight this week. On to another one next week.

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3: It is 26 minutes after 7 o'clock. Got your news coming up at the bottom of the hour. A little quick note about the 100 Mile House Wranglers. They are going to be, their first home game is going to be September 25th versus Spokane. 7 p.m. puck drop, of course, at the South Gilbert Recreation Center. Their first game of the season, though, is going to be in Spokane at the Eagles Ice Arena. So if you happen to be heading for Spokane, as, you know, we all do from time to time, you might be able to catch that. 18th, they're playing in Spokane. The 19th, they're playing in Castlegar. The 20th, they're playing in Oliver. And then their first home game of the season will be on the 25th here in town. Be loud, be proud, Wrangler Nation. Hockey season's coming. Here's Brad Paisley taking us up to news time.

0: Heads up, parents. You've got about 2 weeks before your kid needs poster boards for an assignment due the next day. Welcome back to another school year from Country 840. Now, live from the My Caribou Now newsroom, this is Country 840 News.
1: Good morning, I'm Chris Adams, and here's your Country 840 News for Friday, September 11th. Quesnel RCMP arrested four people early Thursday morning in the parking lot of the Quesnel Recreation Center. Sergeant Clay Cronenbusch says that around 5 a.m. Thursday morning, police located a white Ford F-350 pickup truck in the parking lot of the rec center. The pickup had been reported stolen earlier that morning from Hickson.
2: Police approached the vehicle in the parking lot of the Quesnel Recreation Center in an attempt to apprehend the suspects. The driver of the vehicle rammed police cars in an attempt to flee from police. Four occupants were arrested from the stolen vehicle. A 31-year-old man was driving the vehicle. A 29-year-old woman and two 15-year-old girls were passengers in the vehicle.
1: Cronenbusch says that the three females were released later. However, the man is still being held in custody to appear in court. No injuries were reported, but three police cruisers and the white Ford pickup truck were damaged. And the 31-year-old man accused of ramming the three police vehicles with a stolen pickup truck is now facing several charges. Harley Soar is facing three counts of assaulting a peace officer with a weapon and one each of dangerous driving, possession of a weapon for dangerous purpose, flight from police, driving while disqualified, and possession of stolen property over $5,000. Big changes are coming to the Williams Lake Golf Course. Janet Gertson, operations supervisor of the Golf and Tennis Club, says the course is adding forward tee boxes to 17 out of 18 holes.
3: What we're going to add is a whole new set of blocks that are meant for some of the shorter hitters, people who are learning, something for juniors to play back to, increased accessibility for people of all ages, and it's a very exciting, very forward-looking project.
1: Gertson says that this is the first major project being done to the course layout since the initial work and a redesign of the course back in the 1970s. The golf club is partnering with Lobb & Partners, a golf course architecture firm, on the tee boxes, as well as several future projects. Gertson says the tee box rental project costs over $300,000 and is co-funded by the Northern Development Initiative Trust. She adds that the course will remain open and the new tee boxes will be ready to hit off at the start of the new season. Prime Minister Mark Carney says Canada is always ready to strike a fair deal with the United States. When asked by reporters in Calgary, he reiterated they believe there is a mutually beneficial trade deal for Canada and the United States, and he and his team are ready. Carney also says the two countries can compartmentalize and discuss other issues. He says he remains in regular contact with U.S. President Donald Trump and has spoken to him a couple of times in the last few days related to issues around Ukraine and Iran as part of their responsibility to work together. In sports, the Canadian Barrel Racing Final start today in the South Caribou. The Spring Lake Ranch, east of 111 Mile, will be the venue, and the Futurity and Derby Racing starts at 10 a.m. today, tomorrow, and Sunday, with the Open and other divisions going at 1 p.m. today and tomorrow. Next weekend, the BC Barrel Racers Finals will be at Monte Creek, east of Kamloops. In the WHO preseason, the Prince George Cougars are back in action today and tomorrow against the Kamloops Blazers to end the preseason. PG hosts the Blazers Friday night in Quesnel and the West Fraser Center at 7 p.m. before wrapping up at the Sandman Center on Saturday night in Kamloops. And the Quesnel River Rush were shut out last night in BC Hockey Conference preseason action. The club lost 6-0 to Merritt at the West Fraser Center, and tonight will play their final preseason game against Revelstoke. The Grizzlies have won both of their preseason games, beating Columbia Valley twice last weekend. The Williams Lake Mustangs will finish the preseason with a game tomorrow night on home ice against Revelstoke. The game will be at 6:30 p.m. at the Caribou Memorial Rec Complex. The regular season for the Quesnel River Rush starts next weekend when Revelstoke returns to the West Fraser Center for two games. Williams Lake will start their season a week later on home ice against Nelson September 25th and Summerland September 26th. For these stories and more, and to sign up for news alerts, go to mycariboonow.com. Checking on the weather for today, according to the fine folks in Environment Canada, we're looking at sunshine. Can't see too much of it through the fog here in 100 Mile House, but other areas are looking pretty good right now on the cameras on Drive BC. As for the forecast, sunny skies this morning and into the afternoon. Mix of sun and cloud after that for the late afternoon. Chance of showers, risk of a thunderstorm, and winds gusting to 40. Highs of 17, and all that's going to carry on right into the evening. You are looking at, it's going to clear off after midnight, though. You're looking at a low of 3 overnight and a risk of frost. Sunshine for tomorrow.

and a high of 20. Right now here in 100 Mile House, we are sitting right around 3 degrees still. 3 degrees at the 108. Clinton is coming in right around 3 degrees as well. On the roads, it's foggy in a few spots out there, especially down here in 100 Mile House, but it's clearing off slowly. Here in 100 Mile House, we've got a trench dug across Birch Avenue, and it's a pretty deep one. Somebody hit it last night and lost their oil pan, left an oil trail through town. So that's a little slippery. Be careful of that, too. And everything else seems to be looking okay. Watch for paving north and south of 100 Mile House. Speed zone changes. And that seems to be about it. Kids are back in school, so the school zones are active. Watch your speed through there and watch the buses as well. Got something for me? I'd love to hear about it. 395-1393. Here's Tyler Hubbard.

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4: It's about 18 minutes to go until 8 o'clock here at Country 840. The Addams Family Musical is coming along, being brought to you by the 100 Mile Performing Arts Society, of course. It is the anniversary of the Performing Arts Society, by the way. So the gala night, that's going to be October 15th for the opening of the show, is going to be celebrating that. It's pretty fantastic. Of course, the Addams Family Musical, based on the TV show, based on the TV, which was based on a comic strip originally by Charles Addams. And it's fantastic. I'm hearing nothing but great things coming out of the production so far. It is going to be evening shows October 15th for the gala opening, 16th, 21st, 22nd, 23rd, and 24th of October. And the matinee show is going to be the 17th, 18th, and 24th. It's a huge show. There's a ton of cast members. It's going to be a lot of fun. You can get your tickets for $25 at Donex, or you can also get them online at 100mileperformingarts.com.

0: Tyler Joe Miller under the influence here on Country. Get out of here, Dave. Tyler Joe Miller here on under the influence here on Country 840. It is 10 minutes to go until, well, it's actually 9 minutes to go until we hit 8 o'clock. So it's time for the greeting line. 395-1393 is the number to call. You got something for the greeting line, birthday, anniversary, shout out, thank you, whatever it is. Yeah, give me a call. 395-1393. Lines are now open. And, well, let's see. Well, we have some calls. Let's see who's on the birthday list here. Oh, I got one to read here, too. That's right. Let's see. On my personal birthday list, my best friend in the world, oh, my goodness, we go all the way back. Chris Pettman is having a birthday today. Chris and McCarr don't live here anymore. Of course, live in Victoria now, but I reached out to him this morning. Gave him a good morning, happy birthday. So, yeah, happy birthday, man. That's awesome. Yeah. You're getting old. I can't talk. I'm actually older than he is. Let's see. We had one called in yesterday, and for Friday, happy birthday to Jarvis Dixon, and a belated to Trevor, a.k.a. Beaver. I like that. And that's from Paulie. So, yeah, that's awesome. What else we got here? I guess I should probably check on the celebrity list here, see who we got while we get some calls. Who does Chris Pettman share a birthday with here? Harry Connick Jr., 59 years old today. New Orleans-born singer and pianist, also an actor, of course. Roxanne Dawson from Star Trek Voyager, 62 years old today. She's better known as a director now, these days. Chrissy McNichol, 64 years old today. TV actress from Empty Nest and Family. Left the show business back in 2001. Probably a wise move. And who else we got here? Amy Madigan, 76 years old today, nominated for Best Supporting Actress Oscar for Twice in a Lifetime. Also starred in Field of Dreams. Director Brian De Palma, 86 years old today. So many great movies to his credit. Mission Impossible, The Untouchables, Wise Guys, Body Double, Carlito's Way, Scarface, Carrie, and of course, Phantom of the Paradise. Good morning. Greeting line, you're on the air.
1: Morning.
0: Good morning. How are you doing?
1: I'm fine, enjoying the sunshine.
0: Yeah, well, we can't see too much sunshine here in town. It's starting to burn off the fog now, but it was pretty foggy when I came in this morning.
1: Well, with the cold yesterday and...
0: Well, it's only like 4 degrees out there or something like that.
1: Yeah.
0: We might have some frost
1: tonight. We have the heater in the greenhouse. We have the heater in their greenhouse.
0: Oh, do you?
1: Just in case.
0: Yeah, yeah. It's supposed to get some frost tonight, so, yeah.
1: Yeah. Oh, yeah. It's coming. Trees are turning.
0: Yeah.
1: And did you wish Chris a happy birthday for me?
0: I wished him a Chris happy birthday for everybody, you know.
1: Okay, I'm included then.
0: You're in there. That's okay. Yeah, you can do it right now, you know.
1: Yeah, well, I know. Well, let's see. We have Jeanette McRae and Patty Reagan.
0: Mm-hmm.
1: Chris Pettman.
0: Yes.
1: And Brenda Hutton celebrating a birthday today.
0: Mm-hmm.
1: Oh, and Dave Reimer is too.
0: Come on. Think
1: of it. Barb and Bert Gertzen, very happy anniversary to them.
0: Mm-hmm.
1: I think it's their 50th. I'm not sure. But
0: oh, the big
1: 5-0.
0: Oh, wow.
1: I think so. And tomorrow, Deborah Reed and Mike Schmaw are celebrating birthdays. And on Sunday, happy birthday going out to Joey Weedwell. Not Joe Weedwell, it's Joey Weedwell. Not to mix up the two.
0: The legendary.
1: yeah. So anyway, have a great weekend. Enjoy.
0: Yeah, you too, Robbie. We'll talk to you probably on Monday, I'd imagine.
1: Mm-hmm. All right. All righty. We'll see what that frost does, hey?
0: Yeah, really. All right, Robbie. You take care.
1: You too. Bye-bye.
0: 395-1393 for the greeting line. Good morning, greeting line. You're on the air.
2: Good morning, Chris. It's Charles.
0: Hello, Charles. Long time no here.
2: I know. Hey, I just like to say that it's a sad day, September 11th, because of the death of our favorite roommate that all of us guys at a certain age will remember that... Boy, when we were putting up with some real special roommates, this guy had the best roommates in the world, and we all wished that we could be John Ritter,
0: yeah.
2: Unfortunately, he died in 2003 on September 11th, so...
0: Yeah, very sad. But yeah, you're absolutely right. His roommates were Much better than roommates I've had in the past.
2: Yeah, his landlord is a bit kooky, but anyways, I'm sure a lot of people can remember that show.
0: Ray's Company.
2: Yeah, and raise a pint in memory of John and his great roommates, if you know what I mean. Wink, wink, nudge, nudge.
0: Thanks, Charles.
2: Okay, you're welcome, Chris. Have a good one.
0: All right, take care, man.
2: Okay, bye. Ciao.
0: 395-1393 for the greeting line. Anybody else on my little list here? Jimmy Davis, born in the state 1902, country and gospel singer, two-time governor of Louisiana, wrote the standard, You Are My Sunshine. Passed away in 2000 at the age of 98. And that's everybody on my list for today. We will leave it at that for the greeting line.
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1: Good morning, I'm Chris Adams, and here's your Country 840 News for Friday, September 11th. Quesnel RCMP arrested four people early Thursday morning in the parking lot of the Quesnel Recreation Center. Sergeant Clay Cronenbusch says that around 5 a.m. Thursday morning, police located a white Ford F-350 pickup truck in the parking lot of the rec center. The pickup had been reported stolen earlier that morning from Hickson.
2: Police approached the vehicle in the parking lot of the Quesnel Recreation Center in attempts to apprehend the suspects. The driver of the vehicle rammed police cars in an attempt to flee from police. Four occupants were arrested from the stolen vehicle. A 31-year-old man was driving the vehicle. A 29-year-old woman and two 15-year-old girls were passengers in the vehicle.
1: Cronenbusch says that the three females were released later. However, the man is still being held in custody to appear in court. No injuries were reported, but three police cruisers and the white Ford pickup truck were damaged. And the 31-year-old man accused of ramming the three police vehicles with a stolen pickup truck is now facing several charges. Harley Soar is facing three counts of assaulting a peace officer with a weapon and one each of dangerous driving, possession of a weapon for dangerous purpose, flight from police, driving while disqualified, and possession of stolen property over $5,000. Big changes are coming to the Williams Lake Golf Course. Jana Gertson, Operations Supervisor of the Golf and Tennis Club, says the course is adding forward tee boxes to 17 out of 18 holes.
3: What we're going to add is a whole new set of blocks that are meant for some of the shorter hitters, people who are learning, something for juniors to play back to, increased accessibility for people of all ages, and it's a very exciting, very forward-looking project.
1: Gertson says that this is the first major project being done to the course layout since the initial work and a redesign of the course back in the 1970s. The golf club is partnering with Lobb & Partners, a golf course architecture firm, on the tee boxes, as well as several future projects. Gertson says the tee box rental project costs over $300,000 and is co-funded by the Northern Development Initiative Trust. She adds that the course will remain open and the new tee boxes will be ready to hit off at the start of the new season. Prime Minister Mark Carney says Canada is always ready to strike a fair deal with the United States. When asked by reporters in Calgary, he reiterated they believe there is a mutually beneficial trade deal for Canada and the United States, and he and his team are ready. Carney also says the two countries can compartmentalize and discuss other issues. He says he remains in regular contact with U.S. President Donald Trump and has spoken to him a couple of times in the last few days related to issues around Ukraine and Iran, as part of their responsibility to work together. In sports, the Canadian Barrel Racing Final starts today in the South Caribou. The Spring Lake Ranch, east of 111 Mile, will be the venue, and the Futurity and Derby Racing starts at 10 a.m. today, tomorrow, and Sunday, with the Open and other divisions going at 1 p.m. today and tomorrow. Next weekend, the BC Barrel Racers Finals will be at Monte Creek, east of Kamloops. In the WHO preseason, the Prince George Cougars are back in action today and tomorrow against the Kamloops Blazers to end the preseason. PG hosts the Blazers Friday night in Quesnel and the West Fraser Center at 7 p.m. before wrapping up at the Sandman Center on Saturday night in Kamloops. And the Quesnel River Rush were shut out last night in BC Hockey Conference preseason action. The club lost 6-0 to Merritt at the West Fraser Center, and tonight will play their final preseason game against Revelstoke. The Grizzlies have won both of their preseason games, beating Columbia Valley twice last weekend. The Williams Lake Mustangs will finish the preseason with a game tomorrow night on home ice against Revelstoke. The game will be at 6:30 p.m. at the Caribou Memorial Rec Complex. The regular season for the Quesnel River Rush starts next weekend when Revelstoke returns to the West Fraser Center for two games. Williams Lake will start their season a week later on home ice against Nelson September 25th and Summerland September 26th. For these stories and more, and to sign up for news alerts, go to MyCaribouNow.com. It is 5 minutes after 8 o'clock here at Country 840. Time to check on the weather. And on the weather, well, things are looking nice outside now, which is awesome. It's been pretty foggy here in town now. Still pretty foggy down by the arena, though. Just having a look out there. But everywhere else seems to be clear. I'm looking at the cameras on Drive BC, and everything seems to be looking pretty good. As for your weather for today, mainly sunny for most of the day. And then after that, late this afternoon, you're looking at a mix of sun and cloud. Chance of showers late this afternoon as well, even a risk of a thunderstorm late this afternoon. All that's going to carry on into the evening. Highs of 17 and a low of 3 overnight. There is a risk of frost, it says here, as well. And there's going to be some wind as well. So, interesting weather we're having, ain't it? Right now here in Hunter Mile House, we're sitting at about 4 degrees, 4 degrees at the 108. Clinton is coming in at about 4 as well. Out on the roads, we've got a big channel dug across Birch Avenue here in town. They must be doing waterline stuff or something. But it is quite deep. It is well marked, but somebody hit it last night and took the oil pan off their car. So there's a oil slick all the way through town, and which is just that sucks. But watch for that, and watch for that as well. Paving operations north and south of 100 Mile House. Watch for that as well. And I think that's about it. School zones are active again, and the buses are out. So watch for all that going on, and watch for the kids. Got anything? Give me a call, 395-1393.
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1: It is 6 minutes after 8 o'clock here at Country 840, and, well, they keep trying to drag me into square dancing. It hasn't quite happened yet. But from the Caribou Squares, I've got Lee here. Morning.
6: Good morning, Chris. How are you?
1: I am doing okay, all things considered. You can turn your mic up a little bit. There we go.
6: Oh, thank you very much. You keep talking about being dragged into square dancing, Chris.
1: We
6: will not do that
1: I won't. It's a figure of speech. I think they actually did have to drag me last time I square danced, which was in high school.
6: Oh, okay.
1: But we've talked about that before, so we'll just leave that alone. But
6: You know what? I'm going to jump on that just a little bit, Chris, because we hear that from a lot of people.
1: Mm-hmm.
6: Folks, unfortunately, seem to be kind of traumatized by the high school square dancing that they did. And, you know, it's interesting because we've had folks say, well, I haven't done that since then. And then they get on the floor with us and they have a lot more fun than they expect. It's a very different proposition once you're not, you know, dealing with icky, clammy boys and girls.
1: I think that was more the traumatizing part, actually.
6: Yeah,
1: it was not the square dancing itself. That was actually quite fun. But, it was that part of it. So, yeah, you're absolutely right. I think I would actually really have a blast with it. Everybody is going to get an opportunity to give it a go.
6: Yes, they will. We are doing the same thing we've done for the last couple of years. When I say we, I mean Patrick, my husband, and I.
1: Mm-hmm.
6: Couldn't be here today, but he sends his best to everybody. We're holding a free intro dance at the Lone Butte Community Hall on Sunday, this coming Sunday, September 13th. We're going to be there from 2 to 4. And we are on a mission to erase the trauma of high school square dance. I will say this, the only thing that you need to be able to come and join us, not only for the intro, but anytime square dancing, is you need to be able to do two things.
1: Mm.
6: You got to be able to smile, and you got to be able to walk.
1: Yep.
6: And that's it.
1: Well, I think pretty much I got that covered, actually, so I think you'll be all right. I mean, I have to skip it this time, of course, because, you know, Kate's not with me, and I can't dance without Kate.
6: Oh, now, actually, we don't need you to bring a partner.
1: Really?
6: Absolutely. So here's the thing. Traditional square dancing does often mean that you have to come with somebody else to dance.
1: Mm-hmm.
6: Our club is, we dance modern Western square dancing, but we also do it in a way that you do not require a partner, and you can dance any role you want. So if you are a person who likes to twirl around the dance floor, Chris, and I haven't seen you, so I don't know for sure.
1: I twirl a lot.
6: There you go. So you could dance the girl role. It's absolutely up to you. It's absolutely up to you. I'm only saying that because the girl role twirls a little bit more than the boy role. So when we use girl and boy in square dancing, it doesn't mean anything except how you're moving around the floor. But people are absolutely welcome to come either with or without a partner to the 13th, and also when we start our lessons, which is the following Sunday, September 20th.
1: Mm-hmm.
6: We do those at the church up on Blackstock Road. That's St. Timothy's Anglican Church.
1: Oh.
6: We are there from 2 to 5, which is a little bit different this year.
1: Mm-hmm.
6: We are going to be teaching two levels of lessons because we've got a whole bunch of folks over the last couple of years who've decided that they want to learn the next level of dance.
1: Really? How many people are involved in it now? I know you've been so active for the last couple of years now since you brought it back again. So how many have you got?
6: We're running at about, we usually have one or two squares, sometimes mm-hmm. a little bit more than that for every single Sunday. We'd love to be able to see 2 to 3 squares regularly for any new club that's starting out. Even getting one full square is great. So we're really happy with the progress we're seeing. We're running at close to about 20 members right now, and we'd love to welcome another 20 or more.
1: Mm-hmm. What kind of age range have you got in?
6: We have got everything. We have got from 30s right up to 80s.
1: Oh, wow.
6: So, yeah, absolutely. The only age barrier is this is an activity for our group for 16-plus. Mm-hmm. Teaching square dancing to kids is a very different affair, so kids can come along and watch if they want, but we don't generally have them on the floor.
1: Gotcha. Okay. That's cool. Yeah, it is fantastic. I mean, square dancing was very popular here for many, many years. Back in my younger days, I was never involved, unfortunately, but there was quite a community here.
6: There was a couple, and I don't know, maybe they're listening this morning. Mm-hmm. Dave and Bev Abbs did calling here for years.
1: Oh yes, that's right.
6: Yeah. And interestingly, Patrick and I were in touch with. Bev and Dave, Dave and Bev, mm-hmm. at the very start of Caribou Squares, which is our club, and they were immensely helpful. They shared information, they sent us materials, we've been in touch with them a little bit, and they basically gave us their blessing, and we are standing on the shoulders of giants. Dave and a couple of other callers in the area, up until probably just before the beginning of the pandemic, mm-hmm. were running so many clubs in the Caribou area, you could dance 5 nights a week at 5 different clubs.
1: Wow.
6: Yeah.
1: Well, I do have some friends who have gotten involved in it, and they enjoy the heck out of it. So it's going to be this Sunday.
6: Right. This Sunday, September 13th, mm-hmm. 2 p.m., show up at the Lone Butte Community Hall. You don't have to register for that. All you got to do is bring your smiling face and just make sure you're wearing some shoes that are comfortable to dance in. Mm-hmm. We'll be happy to see you there.
1: Sounds great. Anything else you want to throw in there while I got you on there?
6: No, just that we are looking forward to building the club, and we really appreciate all the support that the community has given us. Everybody in the 100-mile area and surrounding parts of the South Caribou have been so, so helpful and so kind, and it's a great community that we're building, so we're looking forward to expanding that.
1: Awesome. We'll be out there one day. We'll be out
6: I'm
1: there one day.
6: I'm going to keep you to that.
1: I know.
6: I'm sure someone's recording this, so now we have witnesses.
1: Oh, yeah, there's a recording of it, so it's all good. Yeah.
6: Okay.
1: All right. Well, thanks, Lee.
6: Thank you, Chris.
1: I give my best to Patrick, and we'll see you somewhere along the way.
6: Sounds good. Thank you.
1: All right. You take care. It is 12 minutes after 8 o'clock here at Country 840. Here's Old Dominion.

0: That's High Valley. I'm a Fool here on Country 840. 21 minutes after 8 o'clock. How you guys doing? Your day is a good one thus far. 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And no, not Caribou Con. I gave those tickets away, and I found out I didn't have another set to give away because Kyle gave them the week before. That's all right. We're going to talk about Caribou Con in just a little while here. 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Now, it's a little out of our ballywick, but we're running it all through our stations. Default is having a concert in Prince George. They've got one stop on their tour, and they're playing Limited Cities. Prince George is their only BC Interior date. Milestone Tuner, the 25th anniversary of their seminal album, Fallout. Joining them is Wide Mouth Mason. It's going to be a great show, and we're going to be sending somebody to it. 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
2: 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Drivers, slow down when you see kids anywhere, especially in school zones. Slow down to 30 kilometers an hour. Also, when the school bus isn't moving and the stop sign is out and flashing, traffic has to stop. It doesn't matter what direction you are going, if you see the flashing lights, stop. 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
0: It is 24 minutes after 8 o'clock here at Country 840. Of course, this is September 11th, and it is the 25th anniversary of the terrorist attacks in the U.S. that happened in New York City, Pennsylvania, and the Pentagon in Washington, D.C. A lot of people consider that the day things changed, and I think they're quite right. Everybody remembers where they were when these big events happened. So we've got a little song we're going to play here. It's by Alan Jackson. It's called Where Were You When the World Stopped Turning, 25th anniversary of the 9/11 attacks.

0: September day.
1: It's Alan Jackson. Where were you when the world stopped turning? 25th anniversary of September 11th.
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1: Good morning, I'm Chris Adams, and here's your Country 840 News for Friday, September 11th. Quesnel RCMP arrested four people early Thursday morning in the parking lot of the Quesnel Recreation Center. Sergeant Clay Cronenbusch says that around 5 a.m. Thursday morning, police located a white Ford F-350 pickup truck in the parking lot of the rec center. The pickup had been reported stolen earlier that morning from Hickson.
3: Police approached the vehicle in the parking lot of the Quesnel Recreation Center in an attempt to apprehend the suspects. The driver of the vehicle rammed police cars in an attempt to flee from police. Four occupants were arrested from the stolen vehicle.

0: $5,000. Big changes are coming to the Williams Lake Golf Course. Janet Gertson, Operations Supervisor of the Golf and Tennis Club, says the course is adding forward tee boxes to 17 out of 18 holes.
1: What we're going to add is a whole new set of blocks that are meant for some of the shorter hitters, people who are learning, something for juniors to play back to, increased accessibility for people of all ages, and it's a very exciting, very forward-looking project.
0: Gertson says that this is the first major project being done to the course layout since the initial work and a redesign of the course back in the 1970s. The golf club is partnering with Lobb & Partners, a golf course architecture firm, on the tee boxes, as well as several future projects. Gertson says the tee box rental project costs over $300,000 and is co-funded by the Northern Development Initiative Trust. She adds that the course will remain open and the new tee boxes will be ready to hit off at the start of the new season. Prime Minister Mark Carney says Canada is always ready to strike a fair deal with the United States. When asked by reporters in Calgary, he reiterated they believe there is a mutually beneficial trade deal for Canada and the United States, and he and his team are ready. Carney also says the two countries can compartmentalize and discuss other issues. He says he remains in regular contact with U.S. President Donald Trump and has spoken to him a couple of times in the last few days related to issues around Ukraine and Iran as part of their responsibility to work together. In sports, the Canadian Barrel Racing Final start today in the South Caribou. The Spring Lake Ranch, east of 111 Mile, will be the venue, and the Futurity and Derby Racing starts at 10 a.m. today, tomorrow, and Sunday, with the Open and other divisions going at 1 p.m. today and tomorrow. Next weekend, the BC Barrel Racers Finals will be at Monte Creek, east of Kamloops. In the WHO preseason, the Prince George Cougars are back in action today and tomorrow against the Kamloops Blazers to end the preseason. PG hosts the Blazers Friday night in Quesnel and the West Fraser Center at 7 p.m. before wrapping up at the Sandman Center on Saturday night in Kamloops. And the Quesnel River Rush were shut out last night in BC Hockey Conference preseason action. The club lost 6-0 to Merritt at the West Fraser Center, and tonight will play their final preseason game against Revelstoke. The Grizzlies have won both of their preseason games, beating Columbia Valley twice last weekend. The Williams Lake Mustangs will finish the preseason with a game tomorrow night on home ice against Revelstoke. The game will be at 6:30 p.m. at the Caribou Memorial Rec Complex. The regular season for the Quesnel River Rush starts next weekend when Revelstoke returns to the West Fraser Center for two games. Williams Lake will start their season a week later on home ice against Nelson September 25th and Summerland September 26th. For these stories and more, and to sign up for news alerts, go to mycariboonow.com. Checking on the weather for today. According to the forecast, we're looking at sunshine for most of the day, and then this afternoon we're going to get a mix of sun and cloud, possibly some showers, even possibly a thunderstorm as the afternoon winds down and goes into the evening. Highs of 17 for today, a low overnight of 3 with a risk of frost. There's wind in the forecast as well, and it's all supposed to clear off right around midnight. Sunny skies for tomorrow with a high of 20, clear and lows of 3 for tomorrow night. And right now here in town, we're still sitting right around 4 degrees, 4 degrees with the 108. Clinton is coming in right around 4 degrees as well. On the roads, got a few things going on out there. Watch the trench they've got across Birch Avenue. They might be out there working on it now. I don't know what's going on out there. But I know that it was a pretty deep one, and somebody hit it last night and took the oil pan off their car and left an oil trail through town. So don't hit that stuff. It's slippery. Watch for that going on. Otherwise, we've got some paving north and south of 100 Mile House. Might be wrapping up today as well. Just watch for lane closures and speed zones. And, of course, the kids are back to school, so watch for that going on. And the school zones and the buses all running and in place. And everybody just be safe out there. You got something for me? Let me know. 395-1393.
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0: Got you two bits and seven to think about coming up for you in just a few minutes' time, so we'll get geared up for that. It's about 25 to go until 9. Here's Taylor Swift.

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0: Well, here we go. We all have bad neighbor stories, but here's one for you that happened in Florida, as so many of them do. A Florida man is under arrest when he did his best Kool-Aid Man impression and smashed through the wall into his neighbor's apartment. Police in Palm Coast say 58-year-old Charles Bowden... I know a Charles Bowden. I know a Charles. Never mind, just checking. Yeah. Known to many in his development as the neighbor from hell, lived up to his nickname when he used a hammer and power tools to punch a hole through the shared wall of a duplex early Sunday morning. Investigators say the neighbor recorded audio of Bowden allegedly laughing, hurling insults, and threatening to make the victim's life miserable while trying to break through. Well, deputies found a hole between the two units and say Bowden refused to come outside for more than 50 minutes after they arrived. He eventually surrendered after speaking with deputies by phone. Authorities recovered a hammer and electric string trimmer covered in drywall dust near the hole. He was arrested and is being held without bond on charges, including burglary with assault or battery, and aggravated assault with a deadly weapon. The sheriff said he is now in jail and won't be able to break through the wall. Fair. Weird. Yeah. Silky smooth for summer. Extreme summer heat and record-breaking temperatures across Japan are driving guys over there to book body hair removal treatments to fight off sweat and stay cool. Clinics in Tokyo report full schedules as Japanese men are targeting leg and body hair, with recent surveys suggesting that over 25% of men had lower leg hair removal done in the past year. That would take a lot of wax for me. Here's something for you to think about. According to a new study, drinking a moderate amount of beer might just make people less willing to help someone in pain, even if it does not change their ability to recognize that a person's suffering. Researchers found that beer doesn't reduce a person's ability to correctly identify emotions, but for some reason, after drinking a bit of beer, people are more willing to just sit tight and take no action to help someone else who they realize is in trouble. How did they test that? I mean, obviously there was beer involved. Probably quite a bit of it. Something to think about.
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0: Sully Burroughs put it on me here on Country 840. It is 8 minutes to go until 9 o'clock. Time for the comedy break. On the break today, we've got Greg Warren, and he is talking about the Kentucky Wildcats football cheer. Yeah, it's good.
1: And I know Kentucky, you guys, you know, C-A-T-S, cats, cats, cats. You're just bragging that you know how to spell that word. Yet. We know the stereotypes about Kentucky and education. We just want to let you know we can spell our mascot. Yeah, but aren't you the Wildcats? Let's not get crazy. I shouldn't talk. I went to Missouri. We say M-I-Z.
2: D-O-U.
1: Yeah, and that is not how you spell Missouri. We miss it by a lot of letters.
0: That's cool. Greg Warren talking about football cheers here on your comedy break. It's about 7 to go until 9.
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traffic jam. Well, it better be a tractor man. I'm so sick and tired of this interstate system. I need a curve and wind, a twist and dusty path to nowhere.

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1: Good morning, I'm Chris Adams, and here's your Country 840 News for Friday, September 11th. Quesnel RCMP arrested four people early Thursday morning in the parking lot of the Quesnel Recreation Center. Sergeant Clay Cronenbusch says that around 5 a.m. Thursday morning, police located a white Ford F-350 pickup truck in the parking lot of the rec center. The pickup had been reported stolen earlier that morning from Hickson.
2: Police approached the vehicle in the parking lot of the Quesnel Recreation Center in attempts to apprehend the suspects. The driver of the vehicle rammed police cars in an attempt to flee from police. Four occupants were arrested from the stolen vehicle. A 31-year-old man was driving the vehicle. A 29-year-old woman and two 15-year-old girls were passengers in the vehicle.
1: Cronenbusch says that the three females were released later. However, the man is still being held in custody to appear in court. No injuries were reported, but three police cruisers and the white Ford pickup truck were damaged. And the 31-year-old man accused of ramming the three police vehicles with a stolen pickup truck is now facing several charges. Harley Soar is facing three counts of assaulting a peace officer with a weapon and one each of dangerous driving, possession of a weapon for dangerous purpose, flight from police, driving while disqualified, and possession of stolen property over $5,000. Big changes are coming to the Williams Lake Golf Course. Janet Gertson, operations supervisor of the Golf and Tennis Club, says the course is adding forward tee boxes to 17 out of 18 holes.
3: What we're going to add is a whole new set of blocks that are meant for some of the shorter hitters, people who are learning, something for juniors to play back to, increased accessibility for people of all ages, and it's a very exciting, very forward-looking project.
1: Gertson says that this is the first major project being done to the course layout since the initial work and a redesign of the course back in the 1970s. The golf club is partnering with Lobb & Partners, a golf course architecture firm, on the tee boxes, as well as several future projects. Gertson says the tee box rental project costs over $300,000 and is co-funded by the Northern Development Initiative Trust. She adds that the course will remain open and the new tee boxes will be ready to hit off at the start of the new season. Prime Minister Mark Carney says Canada is always ready to strike a fair deal with the United States. When asked by reporters in Calgary, he reiterated they believe there is a mutually beneficial trade deal for Canada and the United States, and he and his team are ready. Carney also says the two countries can compartmentalize and discuss other issues. He says he remains in regular contact with U.S. President Donald Trump and has spoken to him a couple of times in the last few days related to issues around Ukraine and Iran as part of their responsibility to work together. In sports, the Canadian Barrel Racing Final start today in the South Caribou. The Spring Lake Ranch, east of 111 Mile, will be the venue, and the Futurity and Derby racing starts at 10 a.m. today, tomorrow, and Sunday, with the Open and other divisions going at 1 p.m. today and tomorrow. Next weekend, the BC Barrel Racers Finals will be at Monte Creek, east of Kamloops. In the WHO preseason, the Prince George Cougars are back in action today and tomorrow against the Kamloops Blazers to end the preseason. PG hosts the Blazers Friday night in Quesnel and the West Fraser Center at 7 p.m. before wrapping up at the Sandman Center on Saturday night in Kamloops. And the Quesnel River Rush were shut out last night in BC Hockey Conference preseason action. The club lost 6-0 to Merritt at the West Fraser Center, and tonight will play their final preseason game against Revelstoke. The Grizzlies have won both of their preseason games, beating Columbia Valley twice last weekend. The Williams Lake Mustangs will finish the preseason with a game tomorrow night on home ice against Revelstoke. The game will be at 6:30 p.m. at the Caribou Memorial Rec Complex. The regular season for the Quesnel River Rush starts next weekend when Revelstoke returns to the West Fraser Center for two games. Williams Lake will start their season a week later on home ice against Nelson September 25th and Summerland September 26th. For these stories and more, and to sign up for news alerts, go to MyCaribouNow.com. On the weather for today, according to the forecast, nice and sunny out there right now, and that's what's going on. Lots of blue sky, but it is supposed to turn a little bit as the afternoon rolls around here. According to Environment Canada, we're looking at sunny skies this morning, and after that, a mix of sun and cloud into the late afternoon, and possibly even showers and a thunderstorm late this afternoon. All that's going to carry on right into the evening. Highs of 17, lows overnight of 3, and a risk of frost overnight as well. Some wind in there as well, but gusting to 40 at times. All going to clear off by midnight. Tomorrow, sunshine and a high of 20, clear and lows of 3 for tomorrow night. Right now, here in 100 Mile House, city of 4 degrees. 4 degrees at the 108. Clinton is coming in about 4 degrees as well. Yeah, it's pretty cool out there this morning. out on the roads. Just watch the big rook they've got across Birch Avenue. I don't know if they're working on it or not. I can't see down that far. So hopefully they're working, whatever they're doing there, I don't know. But it was a pretty deep one this morning, and somebody hit it and took out their oil pan. So there's an oil slick through town. So be careful if you hit that as well, especially down Birch Avenue where the worst of it is. Other than that, watch for paving on north and south of 100 Mile House. Speed zone changes through there. And, of course, the school zones are active again and the buses are out as the kids are back to school. Got anything for me? Let me know if you're 95-1393.
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1: Yeah, the kids are back full time now. And, yep, that's it for summer, I guess. The leaves are starting to change a little bit here and there as well. So just like that, boom, done. Anyway, we are on location today. You're going to head up to Andre's at 10 a.m. It is the Fall Appliance event. We'll be talking all about that. Come on up and say hi and check out all the great deals in store. Be heading in that direction about 10 o'clock or so.

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2: Well, Lillian just sent me a message regarding the work being done down on Birch Avenue. Apparently, they're still working on it, so watch for crews going through there. And thanks. Much appreciated.

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Keep one thing in mind. You got a heartbroken hillbilly.

family tree. Bust your ass, still won't make a killing. It's a lifestyle, it ain't a living.

That's Blake Shelton. Stay country or die trying here on Country 840. 17 minutes after 9 o'clock, we have your concert connection coming up for you in just a few minutes' time. Right after Megan Patrick, things I shouldn't say.

0: That's Megan Patrick and Things I Shouldn't Say here on Country 840. Is a lot of them. I have a list. Gold star is checkmarked, underlined even. I can't say those. Anyway, let's see what we've got here. Oh, I guess it's time for the Concert Connection. 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Just click on the on-air tab and you'll see Concert Connection right there, and that'll show you the listings of concerts throughout BC, all the way from the rock side of things, all the way to the country side of things. So let's get into it here. What do we got? Well, we got a couple of country dates this weekend for the month of September. So tonight we got Cody Johnson at Rogers Arena in Vancouver. We got the Washburn Union tomorrow night at the Barnside Harvest Fest in Ladner. And then we get into October. We got Owen Riegling and Silly Burrows playing the Commodore Ballroom in Vancouver on October the 19th. And they're going to be playing in Vernon at the Performing Arts Center on the 20th. Doc Walker, Michelle Wright, and Jason McCoy have several dates around the province. They're going to be at the Arts Center in Vernon as well. They're going to be October 26th there. On Halloween, Morgan Griffiths is going to be playing the Commodore Ballroom in Vancouver. Dean Brody and the Reclaws in November will be playing in Abbotsford at Rogers Forum. And they're also going to be playing in Penticton. They're going to be November 5th and 6th, respectively, there. And George Kenyon and Aaron Prichette are going to be playing the Key City Theater in Cranbrook on December 18th. They're going to be on the 19th in Performing Arts Center in Vernon. And that's going to be a great, great show, just in time for Christmas. There's your Concert Connection listings. You can find them all on MikeHereBenow.com. 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
4: We've got the Lost and Found coming up for you in a few minutes' time. Then we got the trading post after that. And after that, I'm going up to Andre's Electronic Experts up on the 99 Mile Hill. We'll be up there until 2 o'clock. And we'll be checking out all the deals for the fall appliance event. It's going to be a lot of fun. And it's always a lot of fun up there. Hi, guys. How you doing? Got space for me? All right. We'll see you guys up there. Anyway, got a few things coming along the path. Here's Ella Langley and Morgan Wallen.

0: Ella Langley and Morgan Wallen, I can't love you anymore. It is about 18 minutes to go until 10 o'clock, and that's when I'll be heading up to Andre's Electronic Experts up on the 99 Mile Hill. But right now it's time for the Lost and Found, and on the Lost and Found I only have one thing, and this is a set of keys I've had here for quite some time. They're Ford keys. It's got a Ford dongle beeper key unlocker thingy, and it's actually got a second one on it, a smaller one, which I'm not too sure what that's all about. Anyway, it looks like several important keys on here, so if you lost these keys somewhere along the way, not exactly sure where these were, they were turned in to me quite some time ago, but I do have... But I do have them here at the studio, and if you have lost them, you can ID them and take them away, because they're certainly not doing me any good. And that's all I have with the Lost and Found for today. If you have something for our Lost and Found, we do it weekdays right around this time as a public service of Country 840. Just get something into me here at the studio, and I'll put it on the air for you.
1: We don't wait until Throwback Thursday. It's classic country right now. Country 840.
0: Yes, it is. And after that, we're going to have the greeting or trading post coming up for you. This is Griffin Palmer.

0: it's Griffin Palmer and Second Guessing here on Country 840. It is time for the Trading Post, 395-1393. Got something for the post? Well, I would love to hear from you if you got something to sell, something you want to buy, something you want to trade. Got a yard sale? We'll throw that in there for sure. Give me a call right now, 395-1393. If you are calling in, much like this person is doing, make sure you give your phone number twice. Good morning.
1: Good morning. How you doing?
0: I'm doing pretty good. How's it going?
1: It's going good.
0: That's good.
1: Excuse me. I just wanted to phone and remind everybody that there's a multi-family garage sale at our place.
0: Oh, yes. Right.
1: That's 7484 Watch Lake Road tomorrow. And that's 7484 Watch Lake Road tomorrow from 9 till 4.
0: 9 till 4, yeah. And anybody shows up early, or are you going to, what are you going to do to them there, sir?
1: Well, you know, I got acres of land. We ask that they don't come too early. You know, like, you know, 8:45 or something like that probably would be okay. But we have to get things uncovered and moved out so that they're not all undercover right now. So we prefer 9:00. But you know, we know that there's always some early birds. But yeah,
0: all right.
1: And there's a multiple facets of stuff. There's, you know, a metal lathe, wood lathe, some tools, furniture, lots of miscellaneous stuff.
0: Mm-hmm.
1: And that is just, it's now time to downsize and to start focusing on smaller things. So.
0: Oh, yeah, fair enough. I suppose that's true. And it's going to be, if one of these days I'll have to do that myself, sir. I don't know. It's not going to be pretty.
1: It happens. It comes around the corner and all of a sudden it's like, why do I have all this stuff?
0: Well, I think when it happens, the core is going to be getting a lot of stuff for me. So, yeah.
1: That's right.
0: So. All right, sounds good. I might even see you there. So.
1: All right, yeah. So remember, it's 7484 Watch Lake Road at 9 to 4.
0: All right, sounds good. Take care, sir.
1: And everything, just to let everybody know, it's all OBO, too.
0: All right. Sounds good.
1: Whatever price is there, they can make an offer.
0: I'll bring 10 cents.
1: Okay, perfect.
0: Right. Take care.
1: All right. Take care, Chris.
0: I know.
1: Talk to you later.
0: 395-1393 for the greeting line, or to Trading Post. Good morning, Trading Post. You're on the air.
2: Good morning.
0: Hey there. How are you doing?
2: I have a 2004 Jeep Grand Cherokee,
0: mm-hmm.
2: and it's for sale. It's been replenished. I've had work done to it. It's good. I also have an extra set of tires for it on rims. I believe they're winters.
0: Mm-hmm.
2: And then I have another set of tires. They're not on rims. They were winter, and they're probably good for summer. And I'm asking $3,000 for the Jeep. The insurance is actually going to run out on it in a few days. So, yeah. So my phone number is 250-395-1084. So my number again is 250-395-1084.
0: Mm-hmm. Sounds good.
2: Okay.
0: You bet. I think that's all we need.
2: Okay, thank you.
0: All right, you take care. Bye now.
2: Bye.
0: 395-1393, if you... Oh, somebody wants to talk to me. Okay, well, good morning, Trading Post. You're on the air.
3: Good morning. I have some older chickens. They're laying a few eggs
0: mm-hmm.
3: a week, and my number, they're free. And I also have a bunch of free roosters, 397-2865, 250-397-2865.
0: All right, sounds good. All right, you
3: Thank
0: take care
3: you.
0: Of them.
3: You too. Bye.
0: 395-1393 for the Trading Post. Good morning, Trading Post. No, nobody there. Okay, well, in that case, I'll get into my folder here. Black hash grown red Russian garlic, various sizes, $10 per pound for small, larger garlic for more per pound. 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This is happening at, there we go. 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This is going to be happening at 823 Caribou Trail, and it's going to be happening tomorrow, Saturday and Sunday, 9 till 4. 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Shade, relax, and enjoy your space. Not too shabby. That's all I have in the folder this morning, so I am going to give you a little bit of time to get a call in. Oh, somebody got in here. Good morning, Trading Post, you're on the air.
2: Hi, just called about the Jeep Cherokee.
0: It's
2: a 4x4.
0: Mm-hmm.
2: So it's a 4x4 all the time, and it drives really nice.
0: Oh, sounds good. All right.
2: Okay.
0: Give us your number again while I got you on the line.
2: Pardon me?
0: Give us your number again while I got you on the line.
2: 250-395-1084.
0: All right. Sounds good. You say have yourself a good weekend, okay?
2: Okay. Bye.
0: Take care. Bye now. All right. We'll give you a little bit of time to get a call in, and we're going to start that right about... Oh, I better check over here. Good morning. Oh, okay.
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0: Oh, okay. Well, no calls coming in, so I guess that's it for the Trading Post for today. We will do this all over again come Monday morning, of course, and next time you hear from me, I will be at Andre's Electronic Experts up on the 99 Mile Hill. The fall appliance sale is getting underway. We will see you there, and it's always a lot of fun going up there. Talk to you guys soon. Meantime, here's Little Big Town, Little White Church here on Country 845. Go until 10.

0: 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We're here to play.
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0: Remember when we were complaining about it being minus 30 and having to shovel snow?
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0: Thelma and James here on Country 840. Hey there, I'm up on location. I've been here for a while. This is great. 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
2: What's not to like about this new love thing? 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But you got my heart beating fast. Yeah. Where this is going, baby, I can't say. Every time you leave me, I just want you to.

0: That's Lindsay L. here on Country 840. We're on location up here at Andre's Electronic Experts up on the 99 Mail Hill. It is good to be back. Hi, Will.
1: Hey, Chris.
0: What's going on up here?
1: Save the tax.
0: Save the tax. Is that on appliances or everything?
1: Oh, that's on appliances.
0: All on appliances. And you got a ton of them in here, too. Just looking at the Save the Tax event right there. And what you got that's a really smoking deal today?
1: Oh, we got like some really nice Frigidaire induction ranges. So if you want to start getting into the world of induction, we have a standalone Frigidaire induction that's really nice. It'll do a great job. I think it's just over $1,000. Or you can still just get like a nice fridge or whatever. Like, there's so much stuff. There's so much to talk about.
0: Yeah, there's a lot of cool stuff here. And we're going to be talking about it

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0: Hold on a second. 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
1: I know.

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Because I just bought it. You're going to be hanging around here while you want to watch my jacket? Oh, thanks, man. I'm going to be out here dancing with your girlfriend.

There's Aaron Prichette holding my beer here on Carib Country 840. That's where we are. 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

0: There you go, the Washboard Union Band on our t-shirt here on Country 840. We're on location up here at Andre's Electronic Experts up here on the 99 Mile Hill. Good to be back up here. This is always great coming up here. We are here for the fall appliance event. 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

0: Chris here down at Andre's Electronic Experts on the 99 Mile Hill. 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Pretty awesome. I'm here until 2. Come down and say hi, Andre's. 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

0: There's Cameron Whitcomb and Kingdom of Fear here on Country 840. Speaking of Kingdom of Fear, I couldn't get any of these guys to come on the air with me this time. I tell you. Oh, wait a minute. Will's coming over. Oh, hi, Will.
1: Okay, I'm back.
0: Oh, yeah. You know, just, you're the brave one, are you?
1: Pretty much.
0: What's going on, Will?
1: We're just hanging out, you know, selling all the things.
0: Selling all the things. And we got a lot of things to sell here, too. This is the Fall Appliance event, Save the Tax, of course. What exactly does that mean, Mr. Manager, sir?
1: So basically what you're going to do is you're going to save the tax. So the price you see is the price you pay, plus anywhere from $12 to $18 or $20, depending on the environmental tax that we can't get away from.
0: Oh, yeah, there's always that one. That's true. And this is going on how long?
1: Till the 23rd. So we're also offering, if you purchase 3 years of warranty, we're going to throw in an extra. So four for the price of three.
0: Sounds awesome. Yeah, you couldn't get any of those guys to come over here and do that. They're just, what's going on here, I tell you.
1: People are shy.
0: Thanks, Will.
1: No problem.
0: We're here until 2 o'clock this afternoon. Come on up and say hi. It is the Save the Tax event, all fall appliances event happening right here. Come on up and check it out. We're going to be here. And, of course, we're going to be on location tomorrow, by the way, in Quesnel and Williams Lake. So you can pop up there and say them. Andreas, thank you for shopping local and supporting BC-owned business.
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One's 36, one's 23. 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

0: 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Now, we're going to be here until 2 o'clock this afternoon, but Dale and Kyle are going to be on location tomorrow in Williams Lake and Quesnel. They're going to be there tomorrow from 10 till 2. So, check it all out wherever Andre's happens to be for you. Thank you for shopping local and supporting BC-owned business.
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0: Madeline Merlo and Manila Bed here on Caribou Country 840, that is. We're here at Andre's Electronic Experts up on a 99-mile hill, the Save the Tax event, and fall appliance events going on. 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So come up and check that one out. Got your new news coming up for you in just a little while here, and then we're back at it here. I'm here until 2 o'clock. You can pop up, say hi, check out some cool swag for here, and check out the great deals. 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

that's Eli Young Ben, and there we go. 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We're up, not down. Well, it depends on where you are, I guess. We're going to be on location tomorrow in Williams Lake and Quesnel, but today we're up here until 2 o'clock. Come up, say hi, check it out. Thank you for shopping local and supporting BC-owned business for over 50 years, I might add.

0: There's James Barker Band and somebody I know here on Country 840. We're up on location at Andre's Electronic Experts on the 99 Mile Hill. And here's a special for you. 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Regular $36.39. They're on now for a short time at $25.98. So that is one heck of a savings on that one. 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We're here until 2 o'clock. 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
5: 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Slow down to 30 kilometers an hour. Also, when the school bus isn't moving and the stop sign is out and flashing, traffic has to stop. 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

0: That's Tim and the Glory Boys. If I go missing here on Country 840, well, I guess it'll get really quiet, won't it? I'm not missing. I'm here at Andre's here at on the 99 Mile Hill. 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
1: 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I am up here in Andre's Electronic Experts on the 99 Mile Hill. 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

0: There's Josh Stumpf and Johnny Walker back to me here on Country 840. Chris here with you up here at Andre's Electronic Experts up on the 99 Mile Hill, really into my last hour up here. But, of course, this all goes on for until the 23rd, so you still got some time. 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

0: That's Paul Brandt, Small Town Big Dreams here on Country 840. Thank you. No, really, thank you very much. That's nice. We are up here at Andre's Electronic Experts on the 99 Mile Hill. My name's Chris, by the way, in case you forgot that little fact. We are up here for the fall appliance event. 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We're going to be here until 2, but we are on location tomorrow in Williams Lake and Quesnel as well. 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I'm here till 2. 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

0: Nate, how I thought about you here on Caribou Country 840. 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

Dylan Scott here on Country 840, and that is Trini from Andre is up here. But of course, this goes on, and we are going to be on location tomorrow at in Williams Lake and Quesnel at Andre's from 10 till 2, so you can check us out then. I will be back with you tomorrow morning from 9 a.m. on, so tune in then. Otherwise, have yourselves a great rest of your day and a great weekend if we don't talk to you tomorrow. We got the 90s at 9 coming up tonight, and all the other great stuff we have happening over the weekend. So make sure you're tuning in right here on Country 840. Have a great day. Be safe out there, and we'll talk to you soon from up here at Andre's.

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0: Sometimes I wonder what I'm gonna do, cause there ain't no cure for the summertime blues.

country roads lead to the best music. 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Country

It's the chick. Some days you gotta dance, especially if that day is a Friday. Welcome to the show. Good afternoon to you. Oh, I gotta say, I watched a football game for the first time in a while because the 49ers-Rams game last night, it was on Netflix, and I have a complaint. I have a pet peeve that I will share with you coming up next. First, though, it's Ella Langley and Morgan Wallen. I can't love you anymore on Country 840.

0: Jordan Griffiths, just being me on Country 840. Good afternoon to you, and a happy Friday as well. So yeah, I watched the NFL game last night between the San Francisco 49ers and the LA Rams. It took place down in Australia, and I have a complaint, which is the use of the one-word accent. So all the broadcasters, it took place down in Melbourne, Australia, and everybody was saying Melbourne, because that's how Australians pronounce it. Melbourne. Oh yeah, we're down in Melbourne. But here's the thing. That's how they pronounce all words that have an RN sound in them, right? So they would say carnival, barnacle. I'm a big fan of Barney the Dinosaur. You don't get to have an accent for one word. It throws me off, makes me feel weird. Please just call it Melbourne.
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0: Lang and Patrick. Greatest show on dirt right here on Country 840. Good afternoon to you. I'm sad to announce the passing of a legendary Canadian comedian. Johnny Bagpipes Johnston passed away, and I guess the news just broke yesterday. He was a musical comedian who played the bagpipes, as you might have guessed based on his name, and was immensely popular all throughout Canada. He had just such a lovely personality, and he will be missed. Here's a little clip of Johnny Bagpipes.
1: Well, before I go, I have to tell you, I was in a hotel room in Saskatchewan. It was about 3 a.m, people next to me partying all night long, right? Went over, asked them to be quiet. They threatened to kill me. So I ran back to my room, and I waited till 5:30 a.m. when I knew they were passed out dead asleep. Got out Big Daddy. Feel the power of the bagpipe. I just went up to the wall.
0: Absolute legend. Rest in peace, Johnny Bagpipes. There will never be another like you.
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0: Dallas Smith, his latest Good Time Goes, right here on Country 840. And if you're a big Dallas Smith fan, well, then the Good Time Goes up to Prince George on September 22nd to see the rock band Default, because Dallas Smith, country artist, also the lead singer of the rock band Default. And guess what? We are giving away a pair of tickets to that very concert on September 22nd, a one-night stay at the Pomeroy Inn and Suites, and co-op gas cards to get you there and back. It could be yours. You could be the big winner. You just have to go enter at mycariboonow.com just under the win tab. I know it's a rock and roll concert, but hey, there's lots of people out there who like all sorts of different genres of music. Me, I like country. I like Baroque music. You ever heard that? From like the 1700s? If it ain't broke, don't fix it.
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0: 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This is Caribou Country.

Brooks and Dunn, Red Dirt Road, right here on Country 840. Good afternoon to you. We are talking spooky coming up next. That's right, Caribou Con happening at the 108 Mile Ranch next weekend. I got everything you need to know coming up next. First, Nate Smith, Fix What You Didn't Break on Country 840.

0: Mackenzie Porter drinking songs right here on Country 840. Good afternoon to you. And yes, it is time to talk about the spooky. No, not because Halloween is at the end of October. No. Because Caribou Con is coming to the 108 Mile Ranch next weekend, September 18th to 20th. There's going to be all sorts of guest speakers talking about the paranormal. That's right. We're talking ghosts, Bigfootses, and aliens. And we should be, you know, pretty honored that they chose the 108 Mile Ranch when they could have chosen St. Paul, Alberta, the first place in the world to have a UFO landing pad. That's right. St. Paul, Alberta. They want to be the alien capital of the world. They have a landing pad there. But Caribou Con said, no. We're going to the 108 Mile Ranch. We know which side of the spooky toast our spooky bread is buttered on. You can find more info at CaribouCon.com.
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0: Sam and the Glory Boys, If I Go Missing, right here on Country 840. Good afternoon to you. Well, there is such a thing as over-preparing. The LA Rams faced the San Francisco 49ers in Australia yesterday, and the LA Rams spent 2 years preparing for this game. They spent 2 years researching the effects of jet lag on people going from Los Angeles to Australia. They came up with all these plans. They had a special plane that pressurized at a lower altitude so people could get to sleep faster. They blacked out all the windows in their hotels so the guys could sleep during the day. And then they lost 27-0 against a team that did zero research and just flew over there a week early. That's the thing. You know, sometimes a little preparing can go a long way, and a lot of preparing can just get you all jumbled.
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0: Barker Band. You didn't hear it from me right here on Country 840. Well, this is something that you did hear from me. If you're headed north on the 97 in the next week, something to keep in mind is that the Tour de North kicks off today. Cops for Cancer. They're riding from Dawson Creek to Williams Lake over the course of the next 7 days. So especially next week, if you're headed north, I think they are going from Prince George to Quesnel this coming Wednesday. And then on Thursday, they're doing the final leg of the trip from Quesnel to Williams Lake. So just keep that in mind. If you do find yourself driving up the 97 next week, midweek, there is a big old convoy of bicycles headed south. Watch out for them and maybe give them a little toot toot and a wave because they're raising money for cancer. It's a great cause.
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High Valley, I'm leaving you right here on Country 840. Oh, I got some big plans this weekend. Let me tell ya, it's time for some fall cleaning. We'll get into it coming up next. First, though, it's Shaboozy, his latest, Cowgirl, on Country 840.

0: Zach Topp. I never lie, right here on Country 840. Good afternoon to you. Yeah, I'm probably going to get up to some fall cleaning this weekend, but I'm not going to be cleaning up after myself. No. I'm going to be cleaning up after my wife and daughter. They're out of town this weekend, and so it gives me time to tidy their various spaces. This is the division of space in my house is mind-boggling. My wife has a sewing room and a home office. My daughter has a playroom and an art room. And I have a recliner in the corner of the living room. That is the division of space. I have one chair in the corner of the room, and these two ladies, in addition to bedrooms, they have two rooms unto themselves. So that's how I'm going to spend some of my weekend, is doing a nice thing, patting myself on the back a little bit while I do it, cleaning up after my wife and daughter so they can come home to a beautifully clean house.
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1: Dean Brody, drink around right here on Country 840. Good afternoon to you. You know, yesterday was the 32nd anniversary

0: show up, and this big, you know, cube would drop from the sky, and you'd have to get underneath it before it landed, and then you'd have to play in the game. Oh, so cool. And like I said, that show debuted 32 years ago yesterday, over a year before Toy Story hit movie theaters. So fantastic to think how ahead of its time Canadian television was.
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0: Ella Langley with the official song of the summer, 2026. It is a no-brainer, Choosin' Texas. That was the biggest song of the summer. That could be the biggest song of the year. It managed to stay at the top of the Billboard Hot 100 for 21 weeks, which is, I mean, it might even continue. It might go further. It might go 22 weeks, 23 weeks. Who even knows at this point? But that is a massive accomplishment. The Billboard Hot 100 is not the country chart. It is the most popular songs from all genres. That song is so popular, you can hear it played on like pop music stations in major cities. They don't normally touch country music with a 10-foot pole, but everybody loves Choosin' Texas. So I'm telling you right now, country music award season, watch out. Ella Langley is set to clean up this year.
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